cannot do, church, is get tired of lifting up our voices. One thing we cannot do as worshipers is get tired of opening up our mouths and expressing our gratitude. So today, let's exercise that worship. Let's lift up our voices.

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This is a rehearsal. 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

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Jesus.

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We worship you, Jesus.

Somebody praise the Lord in this place. Come on, somebody bless the Lord. Somebody bless the Lord. Father, forever we will give you the glory. Forever we will give you the praise. For your name is exalted.

Somebody lift him up, lift him up, lift him up, lift him up. 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Somebody release a sound in this place right now. 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

Scripture tells us that right now around the throne in heaven, there are millions of angels bowing and worshiping and singing, "Worthy is the Lamb who was slain." And this morning, I want us to join that mighty angel band in singing, "Worthy is the Lamb," as we praise Jesus, as we thank Him for what He's done for us. God, right now, please hear our hearts. Please hear our voices as we sing,